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2: What's he talking about?
1: And we toasted our love during milk break.
2: Yeah, we toasted our love during milk break.
1: I gave him my cookies.
3: Aww.
1: So we fell out during finger pain.

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Staring my idol, Madame Brando, and I felt a yearning for that great adventure. 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
1: So we're here doing a video, which is kind of interesting because we're doing a video, making a video of making a video. You know, there's lots of things going on at the same time. It's not like the normal kind of promo clip.

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That's better. 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No! 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Let's go again on that line. 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

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And thank you for just being here. I love all of you, and I want you to know that I'm so glad you were here tonight.

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1: Oldiestar.
2: Well, I remember when I was a lad, times were hard and things were bad, but there's a silver lining.

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0: Yes, to you. 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
1: Oldie Star.

0: Here is an urgent newsflash. Drivers in the region of the M40 should beware a stranger wearing dark glasses, a fawn raincoat, and carrying a battered suitcase. A killer who has savagely hacked to death three people, who each in turn stopped to give him a lift. They were a chief accountant, a Morris dancer, and a nun from Our Lady of the Sorrows convent. The stranger has been known to masquerade as a priest wearing high-heeled shoes. Drivers are warned not to stop under any circumstances.
1: Oh, the door. There, come. Here. Don't you think you...

0: Then we played poker with tarot cards. I got a full house. 4 people died. 1 of them was a nun.
1: You're very full of yourself, aren't you?
0: Dear, some people do call me conceited. I can't think why. No, I'm just tired. I've been up all night trying to round off the infinite. Lucifer before the day doth go.
2: Don't we know you?
0: I don't know. I used to be blind, but then I started eating carrots. I still can't see during the day.
1: Do you want a drink?
0: No, thank you, that's very nice. Now I'll get the waiter. Oh, I love the radio. I had a girlfriend once who used to sing on the radio. Every time she walked under a bridge, you couldn't hear her sing. Oh, she was a beautiful girl, very beautiful. When I first met her, she just beamed to a psychoanalyst. Yeah, she didn't do her any good, she said. I asked her why. She said, I'm an infomaniac, you see. And I only get turned on by Jewish cowboys. I'm so sorry, I said. Let me introduce myself. My name is Bucky Goldstein.

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I wonder, do you think

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It should make me feel better. I don't know how I'm going to get through.

0: 70er, 80er.
1: I came to say goodbye.
2: But why, Boris? Why?
1: I've made up my mind. I'm going away.
2: Then I shall be alone.
1: That journey into the desert you've spoken of, you will take it alone.
2: What else can I do?
1: Once you said to me that peace and happiness might be found there, you gave me hope. And now we have to say goodbye.

0: Where is he? I haven't seen him in weeks. He promised me he'd be here.
1: Die.
0: There you are, you little rat. Oh. Roses! What are you up to? Who died?
1: We did. It's over. I can't stand publicity.
0: Oh, what's a little publicity?
1: I gotta get out of here. I'm late.
0: But honey, you just got here. It's another woman. I knew it.
1: You're the only woman in my life.
0: Swear it.
1: I swear anything.
0: Listen, just stay long enough to hear me sing your song. I sing it better than anybody.
1: Well, almost anybody. Okay, just the one song, and after that, au revoir, my petite. 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
1: Gee, it must be great riding with him. 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
1: Body.
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1: You know what it is? 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That's a pretty hard way to get into it all. It's teardrops, artificially produced tears on my pillow. Little Anthony and the Imperials.

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1: 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There's without a doubt.
2: 60er, 70er, 80er. 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

0: 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'Cause all of the beautiful people do.
1: Oldie Star, 60er, 70er, 80er.

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And I'm telling you, honey, you're my reason for laughing, for crying, for living, and for dying.

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On behalf of Jewel Brown, Billy Kyle, Joe Daringsburg, Summer Young, Billy Crunk, Danny Barcelona, little Filipina boy on the drums, little Arabian boys, that's my own. We are very happy to have swung this number for you folks. It's cutting out time now. But before we cut out from here,

The continent of Atlantis was an island which lay before the Great Flood in the area we now call the Atlantic Ocean. So great an area of land that from her western shores those beautiful sailors journeyed to the south and the North Americas with ease in their ships with painted sails. To the east, Africa was her neighbor, across a short strait of sea miles. The great Egyptian age is but a remnant of the Atlantean culture. The antediluvian kings colonized the world. All the gods who play in the mythological dramas, in all legends from all lands, were from fair Atlantis. Knowing her fate, Atlantis sent out ships to all corners of the earth. On board were the 12. The poet, the physician, the farmer, the scientist, the magician, and the other so-called gods of our legends, though gods they were. And as the elders of our time choose to remain blind, let us rejoice and let us sing and dance and ring in the new. Hail Atlantis!

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1: Records we put out for Capitol. It's been out about four or five days. It's called Memories. Made of this. You can't beat.

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1: Is she really going out with him? Well, there she is. Let's ask her.
2: Betty, is that Jimmy's ring you're wearing?
1: Mm-hmm. Gee, it must be great riding with him. Is he picking you up after school today?

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1: Catch a falling star and put it in your pocket. 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

0: Can I talk to you about Brian Epstein?
1: Oh, certainly, yes.
0: What's he mean to you as
1: Brian?
0: Your manager?
1: Oh, the money? No, serious though, he's done a lot for us, you know. He tells us all kinds what to do and made us wear suits and everything. Yeah, looked better and everything.
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0: he went, he'd use his word and all would say, there goes a clever gent.
1: When Dukes and Martha Rogers pass a time of day with me, I say me special word and then they ask me out to tea.
0: Ooh, super

0: Docious Alley, expiistic, fragicalic, ruthless. But that's going a bit too far, don't you think? So when the cat has got your tongue, there's no need for dismay. Just summon up this word and then you've got a lot to say. But better use it carefully or it could change your life.
1: For example?
0: Yes?
1: One night I said it to me girl, and now me girl's me wife. Oh, and a lovely thing she is too.
2: She's supercalifragilisticexpialidocious. 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

You know what it is? Yeah. 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It's teardrops, artificially produced tears on my pillow. Little Anthony and the Imperials.

0: 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Little Anthony and the Imperials.
1: Man has kind of a very, very interesting vocal styling, this without a doubt.
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1: Hi, Joe, are you there? Joseph?
2: 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Oldie Star.

Well, I remember when I was a lad, times were hard and things were bad, but there's a silver lining.

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1: 1, 2, 3 o'clock, 4 o'clock, rock. 5, 6, 7 o'clock, 8 o'clock, rock. 9, 10, 11 o'clock, 12 o'clock, rock. We're going.